where young people comes together and listens to music and listens to song is more important than words what the song contains.

But standing in water up to their knees, three very unimportant little people were doing the best they could with an idea. And that's about all they had. And I don't know, maybe that night these three people were making history. But anyway, what I'm trying to tell you folks is, here we are.

Everybody has a price. Everybody has a price. But sometimes the price doesn't always mean money.

could dedicate this record right here to my main man, Johnny Cash, a real American gangster. I got my nephew Whitey Ford on the guitar, Young Trev on the drums, Grand Ole Opry, here we come.

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You know I made the moon, honey. Come up 2 hours late.

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1: Besides surfing, what do you think about love, for instance?
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Sitting and sipping whiskey like my granddad did, trying to light the life that my granddad lived. Cause when the black man slipped into the darkness and the black man dipped, it didn't matter, had the love I left my granddad with. Sip brandy like my grandma do, trying to light the life that my nan told true. Cause if I ran from you, she'd hold my hands until

0: Some nights it just gets worse than others, that's all. Some nights it just gets worse.
1: I feel terrible. But what can we do?
0: I don't know. It's just a feeling I've got. Like something's about to happen, but I don't know what.

0: Hey, I never told you this. Sometimes I get a little blue.
1: Looks good on you.

0: How shall I begin my story that has no beginning?
1: The sampler, as well as the turntable, were principal tools largely responsible for the birth and development of hip-hop. With a sampler, any drum beat, any guitar riff, any sound that could be recorded could be used as part of a new composition, a new contextualization. The recording you are listening to now is an example

where cultural production, at least musically, was full of possibilities by virtue of being able to freely appropriate from the musical past to make new combinations and thus new meanings. The story demonstrates that a society, quote, free to borrow and build upon the past is culturally richer than a controlled one.

A lot of people think we wrote this song, but actually it's an old hymn which we found in a hymn book. It's sung by thousands of people all over this country. It's just our good fortune that it appears to be highly anti-psychiatric in nature.

seems safer at night. It's not that I ever wanted to fight, but I'd kill anyone who didn't look at me right. But despite my initial intentions, I was driven to prove my worth. I had only planned to frighten

longer now that I carry the knife. And I had greater concerns than what was wrong from right. I had a status to uphold and money was tight.

locked in a cage. And this is just because I can. To me, it's all the same. You were in the wrong place.

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Any sensible man would avoid my sight. I wasn't always looking to kill, but I just might. Now I was the one to be feared at night. But despite all my best efforts to make sure that the weaklings knew their place, I could see that the lines of defiance had been forming on each face. So I'd beat them down as often as I could.

record of the delightful piece they're going to play this evening.

0: answers from you. What did you expect to find? What did you expect to
1: find? What's going to be our future?
2: It's your responsibility to do something about it.
3: Well, I have the key in my hand. All I have to find is the lock.
4: Now listen to me, all of you.

happiness was the only thing that she wanted in the world. She did a bad thing to make certain of it.